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0: Катина FM. 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
1: It's Mr. 305 checking in for the remix. You know that at 75 Street Brazil. 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Que hola, Cata. Que hola, Omega. And this is how we gonna do it. 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

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Little life is above, till the day I die, still a life of the boss play, cause even getting out. And you tell us the power, all eyes on me.

0: 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I'm gonna hit this city.
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0: 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Cause when I leave for the night, I ain't coming.